0: true about when George was recording this, he kept laughing? He tried to do the talking part and couldn't take it serious and all that?
1: Yeah, I think it took him almost an hour to get that, just that part alone.
0: That's amazing.
1: That's pretty fun.
0: All right, it's Honky Tonkin'. Clay Walker now, and rumor has it. Darling.

0: and Lefty, it's Willie and Merle. And you know, that whole thing was done like in the middle of the night. Willie wrote it and then woke Merle up on the tour bus and said, hey, I need you to record your vocals. And like, Merle's like,
1: and boom, it one up, take done.
0: Yeah, it ended up being the hugest song probably for both of them.
1: Hey, we are having a great time this week, taking you back some great songs. You're honky tonkin'. Well,

0: Honky Tonkin' with Big D and Bubba, Clint Black, and now the Cougar Song. Tight fitting jeans, lady going slumming, looking for them boys at the bar.
1: Scandalous.
2: She tried to hide it by the faded denim clothes she wore.

0: Patti Loveless. Doing a little girl power anthem, and I'm that kind of girl. I'm not gonna push over. I'm not no pushover.
1: Song kind of stood out. The 90s is kind of a, you know, hey, like you said, girl power for sure, man.
0: David Lee Murphy wrote this song in his kitchen in about 15 minutes, ended up being his hugest, biggest, giantest hit ever.
1: Imagine writing a song in 15 minutes and then not even realizing this is going to be the song you sing for the next 40 years or something.
2: Pretty great.
0: Dust on the Bottom. David Lee Murphy on Honky Tonkin'.

0: go. Starting off the final hour of this week's Honky Tonkin' episode. And we're going to throw on some Mark Chestnut.
1: Boy, what a run Mark had in the early 90s here.

0: What's your favorite John Anderson song? Money in the Bank. Okay, what's better, Money in the Bank or Swingin'?
1: Swingin'.
0: What's better, Swingin', Money in the Bank, or Chicken Truck? I go with Chicken Truck.
1: Chicken Truck, just because it's fun to say.
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0: The guitars, the harmonies, the legends. This is as country as it gets.
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5: We've been talking a lot about back to school lately, and it's really got me thinking about, remember that feeling? Like, as a parent, you don't really think about it because you're the parent. You're worried about getting them off to school. But do you remember the feeling of that first day back at school and what your mind was going through? Because you had to wear your best outfit. Remember, it was like you bought the...
3: No, you dressed up. Yeah,
5: yeah,
3: mom, you,
5: yep, yeah. Yep. Yeah, you got whatever the best, coolest thing was that you had. And you're like, this is it. I'm going to walk in. It's going to be a brand new year, new me. Watch this. And then you show up and like everybody else is way better.
6: It's just everything's the same, though. We all got those three new outfits over the summer for school and we all wore them the first day. And then everything was the same.
5: Yeah.
6: Right.
3: I got my jeans at Sears. Do you guys remember that?
5: Yeah. Yep.
3: And they were so stiff. It was like I was the Tin Man from The Wizard of Oz.
5: What was the brand on those? Like Hefty Husky.

0: lower 70s for most of us. A couple of areas of some patchy fog will be possible for the morning time hours. By the afternoon, though, mostly sunny skies with high temperatures topping out right around 90 degrees. An isolated chance of a shower or thunderstorm during the later afternoon hours today. I'm Way 31 meteorologist Amber Hewlett.
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I guess the Lord knows what he's doing after all. 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

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You ain't missing. It's sitting right there in our yard. The county came and took that water tower. And that's Jenny with a baby in the car.

One of our most requested songs ever. It's Whiskey River, Willie Nelson, WLAY 100.1. Proud to be a playing country's greatest hits with Mark Normal. Here's the Mark Normal.

Lord have mercy, Mr. Mark. Here, I do love some watermelon, and this year, Sandy and I have gotten hold of more watermelons. We usually have some folks from church, Brother Jerry up there that grows some, but this year, man, I've had a good heaping helping of watermelon, and really had to watch it, you know, make sure I got my blood pressure medication rolling, because I like to salt that stuff. Tomatoes, watermelons, I bet you do too. Well, speaking of watermelons, you can go get a free slice or two or three at the Watermelon Festival this Friday and Saturday, and some killer music too. 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And you can go to theshoalsnow.com for all the info on there, you know, musical events, what's happening down there. But I know they got great watermelon tasting because I've been there before, and they chill it down too. Am I selling you on this? I don't even have to.

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